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0: Candy and cake.
1: Candy and cake.
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0: I can be smart.
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0: And I can be wise.

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0: Candy and cake.
1: Candy and cake.
0: Candy and cake.
1: Candy and cake.
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0: And I-

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The wonder of flowers to be covered and then to burst up through tarmac to the sun again. Or to fly to the sun without burning a wing. To lie in a meadow and hear the grass sing. To have all these things.